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1: Then, tsaka like, parang may pagka-rock.
0: Gusto ko na din ang rock music. So yun, so parang...
1: At lalo mo na-develop na nandito ka na sa Amerika.
0: Oh yes, I have to say that.
1: Has music helped you in your teaching or your life here in the U.S.?
0: Not just in the U.S., but even in the Philippines po. Parang I remember, when I was still a teacher in the Philippines, sa Catholic school, I even make my math lesson as a song. Parang even pagpapasok sila ng classroom, meron silang song. So I compose a song, and yun yung ginagamit namin. For like, for example, parang yung ano, yung perimeter. So perimeter is, para adding up all the sides lang in a given polygon and like, okay, so ito yung magiging kanta natin. So, kakantahin nila yun lahat. So, okay. 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
1: Okay. Yun ang nakikita kita sa kay, ano eh, sa kay Belle sa Pinoy Kitchen. Now, aside from teaching and singing, you're also a musical director, which means that you wear many hats. Teacher, singer, musical director, how do you manage your time? You know, dito sa Amerika, mahirap eh, di ba?
0: And po, alam po.
1: How did that start?
0: So, my first 2 years po in the U.S., as I said earlier nga po, it's a big challenge for me. And then after nung 2 years na yun, umuwi ako ng Pilipinas just for vacation. And then when I got back in here, parang I realized I just need to find something na mag-enjoy pa ako. And aside from teaching, it's something else na I know creative ako gawin. And this is like performing. And even like directing shows, ganyan-ganyan. And then the first time, honestly po, ako po kasi yung klase ng tao na like, pag kaya kong ibenta yung sarili ko na I know hindi mapapahiya yung tao, gagawin ko talaga basta sobrang tiwala ako sa sarili ko. And that's what I did. Nung bumalik ako dito sa Amerika, nung 2023, I saw a show, napanood ko sila, may mga nakita akong front act, and parang yung mga front act na yun is like, parang sila yung naging ano ko, fire ko, and like, uy, parang kaya ko din pang gawin. Then from there, I reached out to some producers na like, oh, pwede po ba ako mag-audition sa inyo? I can honestly say this, parang, pwede po ba ako mag-audition sa inyo na baka if you need a talent po in your next shows, I can do this and that. And like, I sent them all my videos. And then they said, okay, we'll try. Tapos, the first one that really believed in me is in North Carolina. Ayan, and he gave me like, he gave me a show agad as a front act performer. And then here na din in Virginia, si Tito Ken Mendoza was the very first one who really believed in me. And then right after that, the rest is history na talaga.
1: You know, Jace, organizing concerts, other fundraising events, when I see talents on stage, no, lalo na yung mga Filipino na kumakanta, and they're very talented, I don't actually like to call them front acts. Kasi minsan, mas magaling pa sila sa bida, sa singer. You know what I'm saying? I always like to describe them as guest artist or special guest or a performer. Kasi parang masyado ng cliche eh, di ba? So dapat lagay natin sa mas mataas na ano na step ang mga singer like you or the others, di ba? Parang I think like it's better to call them as special guests or guest artists or guest performer, di ba? Now, anyway, let's go back again. Sana hindi ako ma-intriga. Bahala kayo. Ako may hawak ng microphone.
0: why that one.
1: Now, what keeps you motivated to keep doing all these things? No, mahirap yung maging director ng isang musical event.
0: Oh, yeah. Well, my friends po, they always ask that to me, na parang, paano ko napagsasabay-sabay yung teaching as my profession, tapos magpe-perform, and then biglang may ide-direct pa pala, and all. Minsan, nag-host pa ako ng mga events. And honestly, I cannot find the answer to all of that.
1: Mm-hmm. Pero okay lang yan kasi sure, ano ka naman, eh, single.
0: Pero, yeah, well, yeah. Pero one thing is for sure, I know na parang nahahanap ko yung time, it's because this is what I love to do. 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
0: 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Make sure bayaran ka nila or whatever. 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
1: Mm-hmm. Yeah.
0: It's for me just doing this because this is my passion.
1: That's right.
0: Honestly, dumating po ako sa point na parang natatakot ako gawin yung isang bagay dahil babayaran ako.
1: That's right.
0: I feel like...
1: Kasi yung expectation nila sa sa'yo.
0: Yeah, when they pay me ng gantong halaga, nakakatakot tapatan yung expectation.
1: That's right.
0: Ano kung hindi siya worth, $500? So, hindi ko alam yung expectation yun. So, dumating talaga ako sa point na, honestly, I'm okay po. If you wanna give something, it's all right. If not, it's all right, you know, because this is like near passion.
1: Yeah. And you know, once it's your passion, kahit ano pa yan, it's the same thing like me, you know, when I do stuff in journalism and everything, sabi ko nga, if you wanna be a journalist, if you wanna be rich, don't be a journalist. Walang yumayaman. 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Because it shows character. It shows the kind of person you are and your attitude towards work and commitment. Importante yun, di ba? Yep. 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
0: Yeah, pero don't get me wrong. Parang yung mga tao nga din po na like, kapag sinasabi nila sa akin, like, Jace, deserve mo yan. Okay, sige po, okay.
1: And not only that, in America, walang libre.
0: Yeah. I appreciate din naman po.
1: Okay. Now, we have few minutes left, you know. What advice can you give to Filipinos who want to pursue multiple passions, katulad mo? Like, they wanna be a teacher, they wanna be a singer, they wanna be a musical director. Alam mo dito sa Amerika, marami ka talagang magdi-discover sa sarili mo.
0: Yeah.
1: Na, ay naku, pwede pala akong cook. Pwede pala akong ganito, kaya ko pala lahat. Because America will give you that best opportunity.
0: Yeah. At siguro, ang ma-advise ko po sa mga kagaya ko na dito is just don't limit yourself. You can be more what you think you are right now. You can be more than that. Like, if being here in America is more, but there's more to it. If feeling mo teacher ka ngayon, baka may something else ka pang kayang gawin. Just don't limit yourself.
1: That's right.
0: But if you think you're happy na teacher, that's it na, or go for it. Baka dyan ka talaga mag-flourish and mag-grow as a person. And siguro yun lang din. Just don't limit yourself to something na baka meron ka pang kayang ilabas, you know? And just believe in yourself.
1: Jace, if you had to choose one, must or music, what would be at bakit?
0: Oh my God. Oh.
1: I put you in the spot.
0: Oh nga boy, pero feeling ko po I'm ready to answer that. Like in my, knowing what I know now po, about my life, knowing what I know now about my capabilities and yung kaya kong gawin, I think I will choose performing. Parang dumating na po ako ngayon sa point na like, I wanna do something na gusto kong gawin at mahal kong gawin. 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
1: Mm-hmm. 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
0: And that's my passion, and I have to say po, yeah. And anyway, parang teaching, I love teaching, don't get me wrong. I really love that so much. Teaching became my passion also for a time. Pero like, same siguro, same stories with other teachers. 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
0: Yeah. Mm-hmm. I have to say, we are the best.
1: Mm-hmm. Okay, last two questions. Can you describe yourself in 3 words?
0: Wow, okay. Ang ganda mo nun talong yun, tita. 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How can I describe myself? Okay, I'm thinking... Mm-hmm.
1: Para na rin akong si ano, si sino ba yan? Si Boy, Boy Abunda.
0: Oh,
1: pero wala akong right? 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Walang salamin.
0: Kaya nga, yung parang nakaharap ka sa salamin. Oh my God, tita. Okay. I have to say... Oh, ayaw maging mayabang tita. Pero siguro, I'll take this word, creative. Okay, so one, that's one. I think I'm creative. I think I'm energetic. Feeling ko I'm energetic. And last, siguro, I must say funny.
1: Creative, energetic, and funny. Lastly, okay. What message do you want to share with our listeners?
0: Oh, sa lahat po ng mga listeners, I just want you to know na like, sa mga pinapangarap natin sa buhay at sa mga gusto nating marating sa buhay, huwag lang tayong huminto, huwag tayong tumigil. I am a firm believer of manifestation and law of attraction. 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But don't forget na aside from words are powerful, actions are more powerful. Aside from words, aside from saying it, you have to put actions to it. And don't be afraid. There is this one friend who told me, why are we always afraid of trying something different? Why are we always afraid of trying something new? Kasi hindi tayo pagtatagumpay. At hindi naman tayo naka-experience ng failure. Hindi tayo naka-experience ng paghihirap. And anyway, that's what we prayed to God. And sabi natin kay God, it's like, bigyan niyo ako ng strength, maging brave, maging matapang, maging malakas. And God is giving that to us all the time. Whenever we pray, like, okay, meron kang problemang hinaharap ngayon, it's because that problem is helping all of us to be stronger and braver. So, gusto ko lang sabihin sa inyong lahat is, when you dream, say it, pray for it, and put actions to it. Yep.
1: 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But anyway, thank you so much, ladies and gentlemen, for being with us dito po sa RMN Iloilo, Philippines.
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0: That's how I read it. That's how I assumed it. That's why they declined or they deny TRO, because it's just like saying the ICC is not just a foreign court. It is an international court. Impliedly saying ang warrant of arrest issued by the ICC is as good as any warrant any court can issue. Dodo amo na ang pagkaintindi ko sa desisyon sa Korte Suprema of that time.
1: Mm-hmm.
0: So I guess I had to agree with the petitions filed by
1: the legal counsel of Senator Bato.
0: Yes, so because you cannot surrender him unless that was really the plan niya, i-surrender din siya. Pero sinakita natin, there was no plan to surrender him. Ang ilalang niya, they're just questioning the legality of the implementation of the search without surrendering. Kasi they may not know whether or not the court will rule on their favor.
1: Mm. No?
0: Kung it will rule on their favor, then it's a victory for them. But Senator Bato can go out because they quashed denied ang warrant hindi pwede ma-enforce, no? Pero paano kayo tinagambal ang korte nga din deny na mo ng TRO mo, impliedly saying na the warrant can be enforced. Hindi na problema karon si Senator Bato. No? So the two are clearly different. The case of former President Duterte and the case of Senator Bato, no, the factual circumstances surrounding are different.
1: Mm-hmm.
0: So, sa Attorney Panelo may be correct when he said na amo nang gin-advise siya kay Duterte. Yes, pwede at that time. Pero
1: because ang iyang case, because ang sitwasyon nga tuya kadasigay to and under custody na siya. Yeah.
0: Yes.
1: Si Senator Bato right now is wala taga ni kabalo sang iya whereabouts.
0: Yes, so you cannot avail of habeas corpus if the person is nowhere to be found. Maski NBI, ipa-habeas corpus mo naman, bawi, gani kami kabalo kung din siya. So, ano i-produce namon? Diba? Pero kung kay President Duterte, kung it was availed earlier at the time, wala ka siyang matalipot, then possibly may lagas pa sila. Kaya the court can say, ito nga, gina-enforce mo na siya on a former president, no? Kumbaga, it can raise a legal question at that time. So, we cannot say na the same remedy may be applicable in this case because ang factual circumstances are different from what it was before.
1: Oo, sige.
2: Hello, attorney.
1: We will entertain one question lang anay subong attorney sa aton nga tagpalamati. Attorney, ang akon ex-girlfriend ginampost ang akon litrato sa Facebook and calling me names. Pati ang iloy niya nagpost man sa litrato ko with defamatory messages. 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
0: Yes, pwede siya kapasaka kasong cyber libel, especially if he's being called names or mga bagay-bagay that could damage his reputation. No?
1: Mm-hmm.
0: So, pwede siya kapasaka sang kasong cyber libel. No? Especially, amo na sila naton kung it goes to the damaging of his reputation.
1: Mm-hmm. Kung ano siya, attorney, ang babae is part sang, for example lang, DepEd, pwede siya, may salabton pagid siya?
0: Yes, aside sa kaso criminal, pwede siya ka-file administratively on the person, no? Kasi siyempre, the conduct is not appropriate for being a government employee.
1: Mm-mm. What if, teacher sa isa ka private school?
0: Well, sa private school, yeah, it may be different, no? Pero kung pwede man siya ka reklamo also sa PRC for the license pa to, you know, because siyempre ang moral ascendancy sa teacher over him, no? Or sa mga individuals, no? Medyo mataas abi ang paglantaw sa isa ka maestra. So if it is done with malice, then pwede siya kapasaka sa appropriate na administrative complaints sa PRC.
1: Oo. What if attorney, friends lang kamo, wala makamus ng relasyon, pero siya, ginapost ka sa Facebook story or Facebook post and calling you names just because lain ka mo sa political preference. Pwede bala siya ang makasuhan?
0: Yes, so especially if calling you names, no, for on the basis of your political belief or your political stance, no, pwede na siya yung masulod siya gihapon sa kaso nga cyber libel, no? Especially if calling you names and to the damage also of your reputation kag mahuian ka sa imo nga mga kakilala, no, kag mga friends mo. Then yes, pwede siya kapasakas ang kaso nga cyber libel.
1: Sige. 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

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Tandaan nyo, nobody can ever claim that he's a Christian and Lone Ranger. Because when you became a Christian, dati, soloista ka. You have your own plans. Puro sarili lang. But once you become a Christian, you are now part of the body of Jesus Christ. And you are meant to serve other members of the body. That's our call. Kaya sabi ng Bible, what then? Are we better than they? Not at all, for we have already charged that both Jews, Greeks are all under sin. Kaya nga, for by one spirit, we were all baptized into one body, whether Jews or Greek, whether slaves or free, and we were all made to think of one spirit. Friends, show Christ, for you were bought with a price. Letter L, love. Now, itong amazing. 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Even as I have loved you, that you also love one another. Ang totoong te, sabi ng Lord, itong inutos ko sa iyo, you love one another, no longer as you love yourself, as I have loved you. 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Children, you obey your parents, you honor your parents, as Christ showed, as Christ deserved honor. 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Yes, marami kang memory sa verses. That's good. 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But the real test, do you love your brethren? 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Paano ka malalaman disciple ka ni Jesus? Because you love one another. We love one another. Hindi yan param yan. O galing niya. O grabe. Yes, God desires us to love His word. But, ang test, how we care for one another. Go back to your family. Kaya mapapansin yung correcto dito? Wives, husbands, children, masters, slaves, all. 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If anyone is caught in any trespass, you are spiritual. 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Love one another as I have loved you. Friends, you want to show Christ? Love. 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With psalms and hymns and spiritual songs, singing with thankfulness in your hearts to God. 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

0: 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Alam niyo ba paano sa totoong buhay yan? Surprisingly, parallel yan. Tinan niyo, and do not get drunk with wine, for that is dissipation, but be filled with the Spirit, speaking to one another in psalms and hymns, spiritual songs, singing and making melody with your heart to the Lord. Napasin niyo kanina yan? Fill your hearts with the Word of God, that you may speak one another in psalms, in hymns, singing melodies from your heart. Ang ibig sabihin nun, to be filled with the Word of Christ is to be filled with the Holy Spirit. And look at the effect. And here we will end. Always giving thanks for all things in the name of our Lord Jesus Christ to God, even the Father. Parehong-parehas. Alam mo sabi ni Paul sa Galatians, but the fruit of the Spirit, biglang wala na sa love, joy, peace, patience, kindness, goodness, faithfulness, gentleness, self-control. Against such things, there is no law. So friends, andali, asal ang Christianity, no? Wala namang law. Gawin mo yan para kay Jesus. It's alam mo sabi ni Jesus, love one another as I have loved you. Ganun ka ba minahal ni Jesus? Pag-isipan niyo. Kaya, show Christ, for you were bought with a price. Pakisabi nga natin, that show Christ, for you were bought with a price. Mga kapatid, alam niyo po, sa maraming tao, they never understand this. You know why? Because from the very beginning, they've never been part of the body of Jesus. They never understood to be raised up with Jesus. Kaya sa kanila, religion lang. Now, listen to this. Ang religion, hindi grupo. It is Jesus who reconciled us back to God.
1: For God so loved the world that he gave his only begotten Son, that whoever believes in him shall not perish, but have everlasting life. John 3:16. 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